0: 90s, 90s. Real 90s radio.
1: Regulators. 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We're damn good, too. 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Earn your keep.

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Violence, destruction, who knows? 'Cause time is slipping away.

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1: 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Flip the script.

0: 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Tell me fantastic. Not remember boxes as a Mr. Rowe.
1: 90s, 90s spielt den coolen Sound der 90er. 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